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I'm your host, Matt Anthony, on 91.9 WFPK. That was The Undisputed Truth with Method to the Madness. Pleasure, produced by Wayne Henderson, with Only You, another Wayne Henderson production. Bobby Lyle with Night Breeze. And we started the hour with Fazo, Riding High, on the Sound Clash Soul Hour.

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I'm your host, Matt Anthony. That was Eddie Russ and Tea Leaves off the record. Take a look at yourself. A DC band, Fire Up. And Tea Connection, Born to Boogie. 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
5: 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You know what it is. I'm your homie, your host, your friend, hopefully your favorite runner, hopefully your favorite DJ, Coop the Modern. And on this last Friday of the month, man, where's the time gone? I'm going to start this show off real jazzy, man, playing one of my favorite groups, the super group, Dinner Party, Terrace Martin, Ninth Wonder, Robert Glasser, Kamasi Washington. Off their new album, What You Bringin', we got Stop Being Late featuring Jay Ivy, and then we're going to get into Peace of Mind. Then we'll get into some Shy, some Moses, Yuffie Trio, and more on 91.9 WFPK. 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
6: Now you know better than to show up empty-handed. Don't forget, I know your mama, I know she taught your ass good manners. It's just rude to show up here with nothing. Around the way, it's an unwritten rule. I just knew you was gonna stop and get some. Before you knocked on that door, you knew to grab something out the cabinet if your ass ain't had time to stop at the store. You ain't had to walk up and down no aisles and explore. Ain't nobody asked you to go shopping. I know it take a minute for you to drop off the kids, get dressed, then get all the way over here from Compton. Fam, I get it. I know how you roll, but it's a potluck, a dinner party. And you know the old lady love that casserole? You could have brought some cards, some dice, some greens so cats can roll. I mean, we gonna be here all night. You could have stopped at the gas station and grabbed a bag of ice, some napkins, some wet wipes, some paper plates. Times is hard, I ain't asking you to break the bank, but if you ain't the host, the most you could do is grab some chips, a bottle, some drinks. You ain't gonna ask if we want something to sip. I'm messing with you, fam, don't trip. The next time, no, it's the thought that counts. Don't walk in here muddy saying, fuck your couch. If you know better, do better. And you won't have to hear my mouth, amen. The neighbors gotta be up early, no need to shout and do all that singing. But all bullshit aside, we happy you here. Cause we know that love is what you bringing. Man, come on in here, man. Hey, y'all, look what the wind blew in.
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0: Right now you are listening to the sounds of Moses Yuffie Trio with Crud on 91.9 WFBK. This is Avenue Sounds. The tracks we had before this one, of course, we started off with Dinner Party, Stop Being Late, and Peace of Mind off that album What You Bringin'. And then we got into my boy Shy, some 5-0 tunes off of his EP, Everything Is Beautiful. We had Love to Receive, Don't Hurt Me, and Care Package Broken. Coming up, we got Rick Ross featuring Raphael Sadiq with All the Money in the World off one of my favorite albums of all time, Teflon Don. Again, this is Avenue Sounds on 91.9 WFPK.
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Slave, coming soon off the album The Concept, that album being the first that they featured Steve Aronson on the vocals. And I gotta give a shout out to my homie Chris for sending this track to me. This one actually sampled by Snoop Dogg, Dr. Dre for Lay Low off The Last Meal. Of course, before this one, we had Rafael Sadiq, Rick Ross, All the Money in the World. And coming up, we got our last track of this first block, A Line with Rock and Roll Gangster. And if you know, you know, this one featured in that The Story of Gangstalicious Part 2 off the Boondocks. Once again, this is Avenue Sounds on 91.9 WFPK.

Rock and Roll Gangster off the 1977 album Cream City by Alon. This is 91.9 WFPK. You're listening to Avenue Sounds, our last track of this first block. We are going to take a quick break and get right back to the music. So you stick around because we've got some good grooves on that second block. I'm your homie, your host, your friend, Kufla Modern.

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3: 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It is your homie, your host, your friend, Kupla Modern. You are listening to Avenue Sounds. And if you are familiar with my show, you know what I like to do sometimes in this second half. And I play some of these longer tracks, let them play out, let you catch a groove. We're going to get into some deep house. We got some Ron Trent, Real Soul, Mike Milrain. But we're going to start this off with Jazz Hole, Never Can Forget You, off the album Black Burst. Once again, you're listening to Avenue Sounds on 91.9 WFPK.

Like I said, I want to let you get into the groove this second block. You're listening to the sounds of Soul ID with Believe, but it is the Real Soul vocal mix on 919 WFBK. You're listening to Avenue Sounds. We started this thing off with Jazz Ho, Never Can Forget You. And coming up, we got some Mike Mill, Rain It, and Seek with Surrender, but a Ron Trent mix. Yes, the legend. Again, you're listening to Avenue Sounds on 919 WFBK.

Mike Milrain with Dream at 26, released earlier this year in February on 91.9 WFPK. You are listening to Avenue Sounds. The track before this one, the Real Soul vocal mix of Belief by Soul ID. And of course, we started this second block with Jazz Hope, Never Can Forgive You. And we're still keeping it housey, but we're going to slow it down a little bit. It's going to get a little more smooth. This is Seek, Surrender, the Ron Trent mix. Our last track of the night. Again, I'm your homie, your host, your friend, Coop LaModern. 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

91.9 WFPK. You have been listening to Avenue Sounds. This is our last track, Seek Surrender, the Ron Trenton mix. You know, Ron Trent's always bringing those African rhythms. I love the drum playing in this one. Like I said, our last track. I will have to see you all next week. You know what it is. Friday nights, 11 p.m., 91.9 WFBK for Avenue Sounds. I'm your homie, your host, your friend, Cooper Modern. I'll see y'all later.

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Tina Turner receives a star on the Hollywood Walk of Fame in Goodbye Stevie Ray Vaughan. 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

91.9 WFPK in Waterfront Park present our final WFPK Waterfront Wednesday of the season and official Bourbon and Beyond pre-party on September 23rd with Louisville Jam Band Houseplant. 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

0: 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It's a country song.
1: Howdy, neighbors. 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

91.9 WFPK in Waterfront Park present our final WFPK Waterfront Wednesday of the season and official Bourbon and Beyond pre-party on September 23rd with Louisville Jam Band Houseplant. 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

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Tina Turner receives a star on the Hollywood Walk of Fame in Goodbye, Stevie Ray Vaughan. 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

91.9 WFPK in Waterfront Park present our final WFPK Waterfront Wednesday of the season and official Bourbon and Beyond pre-party on September 23rd with Louisville Jam Band Houseplant. 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

0: 91.9 WFPK in Waterfront Park present our final WFPK Waterfront Wednesday of the season and official Bourbon and Beyond pre-party on September 23rd with Louisville Jam Band Houseplant. 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

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And Bourbon and Beyond returning this year with the Foo Fighters, Mumford & Sons, Chris Stapleton and Dave Matthews Band. 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

Home Depot. That's a new song from the artist known as Medium Build. The new album, King of Having Fun, will be here September 4th, and WFPK welcoming Medium Build to Mercury Ballroom, Friday, November 13th. We heard a live version of Messin' with the Kid from Buddy Guy there in the middle. And Every Little Thing She Does is Magic, going back to Ghost in the Machine for some music from The Police. Stacey Owen here on this Saturday morning. Thanks so much for tuning in. I've got some Louisville music from Carly Johnson coming up in this next set. And I'll also get to some brand new Joy Eladokun a little later in the hour. 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Lisa Loeb, she's coming to Bourbon and Beyond and playing Sunday, September 27th. This goes back to her album, A Simple Trick to Happiness. This is My Life. 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

0: Yo, yo, what's poppin'? It's your boy Dylan Cartledge on 91.9 WFPK. This is the station with so much music, you know it. Oh!
1: Stand up in the back, we want to hear you singing.

Joya Latican has a new one on the way. The song is Kind. It'll be on her Hope is a Heavy Thing release coming out September 25th. Brandi Clark from her self-titled release has help from Brandi Carlile on that track you heard called Dear Insecurity. And before Brandi Clark, Deep Blue Something recorded live at WFPK Waterfront Wednesday and Breakfast at Tiffany's. Keep listening for some Grant Lee Buffalo. That's coming up in this next set of music. And Tom Waits is going to start the 10 o'clock hour for us. My name's Stacy Owen, and support comes from the Fraser History Museum, the Fraser Kentucky History Museum, presenting Louisville to Liberty, the Black Burns' Journey, a program and exhibit on Thornton and Lucy Black, the Fraser Kentucky History Museum, presenting Louisville to Liberty, the Black Burns' Journey, a program and exhibit on Thornton and Lucy Blackburn, a couple who escaped slavery in Louisville, with the author who wrote their story and reps from the Unknown Project and Roots 101, Tuesday, September 15th. Details at FraserMuseum.org. Here's some John Prine, some early John Prine from the Bruised Orange album, Fish and Whistle on 91.9 WFPK.

New music from Orville Peck, the artist known for wearing that signature fringed mask. Too Little Too Late is one of the first songs we have from Mule, his new album that's coming out September 18th. Before Orville Peck, some Houndmouth there in the middle. And going back to 1980 to the Heart Attack and Vine album for Tom Waits, Downtown. Keep listening to 91.9 WFPK for some Death Cab for Cutie, something from their latest. And I will also get to some Chet Baker before the hour's done. My name's Stacy Owen, here with you on this Saturday, and we get programming support from the Filson Historical Society, hosting the 2026 Gertrude Polk Brown Lecture Series with Karen Wolf discussing her book, Lineage, Genealogy, and the Power of Connection in Early America, September 3rd at 6 o'clock at Actors Theater of Louisville. 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Here's some more Lisa Loeb. She's our artist of the day, and she'll be here for Bourbon and Beyond Sunday, September 27th. 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

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Tina Turner receives a star on the Hollywood Walk of Fame in Goodbye Stevie Ray Vaughan. 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

months. And when I play an ace, my partner always trumps. I guess I'm just a fool.

Leon Bridges on 91.9 WFPK. He's been releasing the new music three separate four-song installments at a time. Happiness Anytime, the full album, will be here September 25th. And Light the Way from Leon Bridges. Josh Rouse there in the middle, Digging in the Sand. And cool jazz trumpeter Chet Baker, going back to 1958 for Everything Happens to Me. Keep listening to 91.9 for some Kirsty MacColl. And towards the top of the 11 o'clock hour, I've got some Lake Street Dive to share with you. My name's Stacy Owen. 91.9 WFPK is proud to present Ray LaMontagne Troubled 20th Anniversary Tour with The Weather Station Sunday, September 6th at the Louisville Palace. Info on tickets at louisvillepalace.com. The Church, they'll be here for Bourbon and Beyond Friday, September 25th. 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

New music from Bedouin. The newest album, Neon Summer Skin, was just released this past June and was written after she visited family in Saudi Arabia. One Thing Right from Bedouin on 91.9 WFPK. I Don't Care About You, some Lake Street Dive there in the middle. And Ramones with the Spider-Man theme song. Thanks for tuning in to WFPK. And on the way, some Sarah McLachlan. And in a little bit, that new Kacey Musgrave is going to dig a little deeper into that one. My name's Stacey Owen, and we get support from Louisville Bats Baseball and Louisville Slugger Field, providing professional baseball and a variety of entertainment all summer long, featuring future Cincinnati Reds in action. Details and to plan a day at the ballpark at batsbaseball.com. And Louisville Palace presenting the Bacon Brothers People in the World Tour, Sunday, September 20th. More info on tickets for the Bacon Brothers at louisvillepalace.com or the Palace box office. Lisa Loeb on 91.9 WFPK. This goes back to her album Tales. Lisa is our artist of the day, playing lots of her music. She'll be here for Bourbon and Beyond Sunday, September 27th. 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

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High Life legend J. Duble Amboli, September 21st at Whirling Tiger. British blues rocker Joanne Shaw Taylor at Mercury Ballroom, September 12th. And Stray Cats, November 17th at Louisville Palace. 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

Mexico Honey, that's another new song from the Kacey Musgraves release, Middle of Nowhere. Kacey Musgraves is one of the headliners at Bourbon and Beyond, Friday, September 25th. Ike and Tina Turner with Game of Love, and Elvis Costello starting that set, My Science Fiction Twin. That's from the album Brutal Youth. Another Bourbon and Beyond artist will kick off the next set. I've got some Langhorne Slim on the way here at WFPK. And we'll also be getting to some Townes Van Zandt to kick off the Noon Hour, a classic from him. But first, that Langhorne Slim from The Spirit Moves. This is Southern Bells on 91.9 WFPK.

previously unreleased song from Prince called Stone. It was recorded in 1995, and it's part of a new collection that his estate just released called Timeless, full of rare and previously unreleased tracks. ZZ Top in there, and Townes Van Zandt, a classic from Townes called Poncho and Lefty. 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I've got three Bourbon and Beyond artists in a row, starting with our artist of the day, Lisa Loeb, to kick off this next set. And I'm also going to get to something new from Role Model before the hour's up. 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Foo Fighters, a headline Bourbon and Beyond Thursday, September 24th. Jason Isbell plays on that Saturday, the 26th. And Lisa Loeb, our artist of the day, plays Bourbon and Beyond Sunday, September 27th. We're going to go back to her album Tales for Stay, I Missed You, on 91.9 WFPK.

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Well, the music's pretty catchy. The words sound a little anxious. That's High Hopes 3000 from Role Model from the new album Chuck Timely and the Hourglass. We heard Hannah Jadagu with What You Did and Can't Get Enough of Myself, Santa Gold, starting that set. Stacey Owen here. Keep it tuned for Junior Wells. Got some blues on the way, recorded live in 1975. Promote with purpose. 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Here's that Junior Wells, Snatch It Back and Hold It on 91.9 WFPK.

Baby Rose calls her new album Urinalism a study of desire. Better is the first song we have from that one. Before Baby Rose, X with Poor Girl. And A Punk, a live version recorded at Coachella 2024 from Vampire Weekend. My name's Stacey Owen. Thanks for sharing some of your Saturday with me. On the way, something brand new from the Linda Lindas. And in just a little while, we'll get to something from Matthew Sweet's Girlfriend album. 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Details at frasermuseum.org. Going back to 1997 for another one from our Artist of the Day, Lisa Loeb will be here for Bourbon and Beyond Sunday, September 27th. Firecracker put out in 1997 with her second studio album, and this was the lead single, I Do, on 91.9 WFPK.

91.9 WFPK in Waterfront Park present our final WFPK Waterfront Wednesday of the season and official Bourbon and Beyond pre-party on September 23rd with Louisville Jam Band Houseplant. 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And psychedelic rockers Doom Gong. 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

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So much music!

They avoided the sophomore slump with their 2023 release, which was acclaimed by fans and critics. And now Slow Pulp is back with a new album, Melody. It'll be here September 18th. Better Man is the first song we have from that new Slow Pulp. I promised you one from Matthew Sweet's Girlfriend album, and there you have it, Evangeline there in the middle. And from her release Quattro, we heard Susie Quattro with Devil Gate Drive. Stacey Owen hanging out with you, and on the way, some music from The Shins before the hour is done. And then towards the top of the 2 o'clock hour, we'll hear Eddie Vedder from the Eat, Pray, Love soundtrack. LPM is proud to sponsor National Alliance on Mental Illness, NAMI Louisville, hosting NAMI Walks Louisville Saturday, September 12th at Waterfront Park, a family-friendly event that raises funds to provide no-cost education, support, and resources for individuals and families living with mental illness. 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All right, here's some Dave Matthews Band. They're here for Bourbon and Beyond, Sunday, September 27th. And this is from the Busted Stuff album, Gray Street, on 91.9 WFPK.

0: but George isn't at home. 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

0: Cool Cat. That's new from Us Three, a British jazz rap group that formed back in the 90s, but they've got a new release called Snap, Crackle, and Bop. Soul to Soul with Joy, and Eddie Vedder was part of the Eat, Pray, Love soundtrack with that song Better Days. On the way, another one from our featured artist of the day, Lisa Loeb, and also some Cat Power. I'm going to grab something from her 20th anniversary edition of The Greatest. My name's Stacey Owen, and support comes from Belle of Louisville, where guests can do whatever floats their boat, shake their booty, savor a sunset, or be immersed in River City history, all while rolling on the river. Ticket details for adults and kids at belleoflouisville.org. And Riverside, the Farnsley Mormon Landing, hosting an evening market today, August 29th, from 5 to 8 p.m., featuring local food and craft vendors alongside live bluegrass music. 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This recording is from 1999 from our artist of the day, Lisa Loeb, where music meets film, live from Sundance Film Festival. These were recordings of musicians that performed there at the festival from 1999. Falling in Love. And don't forget, Lisa Loeb plays Bourbon and Beyond, Sunday, September 27th.
1: 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Thank you.

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British blues rocker Joanne Shaw Taylor at Mercury Ballroom, September 12th. And Stray Cats, November 17th at Louisville Palace. 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

He's best known as the lead guitarist and co-founder of the band Blur. That's Graham Coxon from a new solo album called Castle Park, Billy Sass on 91.9 WFPK. From the 20th anniversary edition of The Greatest, that's Cat Power with Try Me in the middle. And sometime around midnight, Airborne Toxic Event started that set. I've got some Rolling Stones before the hour's up, and the Dandy Warhols to kick off the 3 o'clock hour. It's on the way. My name's Stacey Owen. Thank you so much for tuning in. Let's start this set with something from Stories. This is Brother Louie from the soundtrack to the movie Dick on 91.9 WFPK.

Goose has a new album. It's called Big Modern, and from that we heard Good Times, End Times. Goose will be playing Bourbon and Beyond Thursday, September 24th. Witch's Rave was Jeff Buckley from Sketches for My Sweetheart, and the Dandy Warhols' Godless, starting the 3 o'clock hour. Fiona Apple on the way, and in just a little bit, some Stevie Wonder, too. My name's Stacey Owen, and support comes from the Filson Historical Society, hosting the 2026 Gertrude Polk Brown Lecture Series with Karen Wolf discussing her book, Lineage, Genealogy and the Power of Connection in Early America, September 3rd at 6 o'clock at Actors Theater of Louisville. Details at filsonhistorical.org. In 1995, she released an album called Tales, and she's our artist of the day and playing Bourbon and Beyond Sunday, September 27th. This is Lisa Loeb, Waiting for Wednesday on 91.9 WFPK.

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Johnny Blue Skies, a.k.a. 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Bob Seger, Feel Like a Number. And Victoria Williams with You Are Loved from an album called Loose. Keep listening for a great vocalist, Maggie Rose. And I've got some Willie before I turn it over to Duke for Relics. And, of course, that's followed by John Timmons and Ear Ecstasy. And Lady D wraps up your Saturday with In the Pocket. 91.9 WFPK is proud to present Ray LaMontagne, Trouble 20th Anniversary Tour with the Weather Station, Sunday, September 6th, at the Louisville Palace. 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This is the wonderful English singer and songwriter Laura Marling from her album Once I Was an Eagle, Take the Night Off on 91.9 WFPK.

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91.9 FPK with Stevie Ray Vaughan from Texas Flood. Mary Had a Little Lamb, written by Buddy Guy, as a matter of fact. And it was 1990 Thursday, Stevie Ray and three members of Eric Clapton's band die in a helicopter crash in Alpine Valley, Wisconsin. Then right before that, The Hollies, Long Cool Woman in a Black Dress. And it was 1972 Wednesday, the album Distant Light enters the charts. Well, welcome into Relics. As we get back 65 to 80, sometimes we'll move up to 1985. 1968 yesterday, Simon and Garfunkel start a 5-week run at number one with the album Bookends. Simon and Garfunkel, 91.9 FPK.

from her Lady Soul album, 91.9 FPK. That's Aretha, Sweet, Sweet Baby, Since You've Been Gone, and it was 1968 Sunday. Lady Soul sells over 500,000 copies. Then right before that, from Are You Experienced, Jimi Hendrix and the Experience, Purple Haze. It was 1967 Wednesday, Purple Haze is released. And we got started from Bookends, Simon and Garfunkel's At the Zoo. It was 1968 Monday. Keith Moon drives a car into the pool at their hotel in Flint, Michigan. Also, Keith Moon's 79th was Sunday. The Who, 91.9 FPK.

0: 91.9 FPK from the Bridge of Sighs, Robin Trower's The Fool and Me. Then right before that, The Who from Quadrophenia, The Punk and The Godfather, and Keith Moon's 79th birthday. Sunday, happy birthday to you if you're celebrating this weekend. And 1968 Monday, Keith Moon drives a car into a pool at their hotel in Flint, Michigan. Now, coming up in the next few minutes here on Relics, 2014 Tuesday, the riff from this song was voted the greatest guitar riff of all time by listeners of BBC Radio 2 in the UK. Now, I'm going to give you a hint. The song was inspired by a Willie Dixon song, and it was recorded by Muddy Waters. The song we're going to play was so close to the original that Willie Dixon sued the artist. That's on the way here on Relics.
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The riff from this song was voted the greatest guitar riff of all time by the listeners of the BBC Radio 2 in the UK. Zeppelin's Whole Lot of Love, 91.9 FPK.

91.9 FPK, Black Sabbath, from their debut album. And it was 1970. Today, they released their debut, and that was The Wizard. And then from Zeppelin II, Led Zeppelin's Whole Lot of Love, and it was 2014 Tuesday. The riff from A Whole Lot of Love was voted the greatest guitar riff of all time by the listeners of BBC Radio 2 in the UK. 1966 Monday, these guys began recording their debut album, The Doors, 91.9 FPK.

91.9 FPK with The Doors from their debut album, The Doors and the End. And it was 1966 Monday they began recording their debut album. And it was 1973 Tuesday this album enters the charts, would go on to win the Grammy for Album of the Year. Inner Visions, Stevie Wonder, 91.9 FPK.

0: 91.9 FPK, Chicago Lowdown from Chicago 3, and Dan Serafine of Chicago's 78th birthday was yesterday, and happy birthday to you if you're celebrating this weekend. Then right before that, Too High, Stevie Wonder from Inner Visions, an album that would go on to win the Grammy for Album of the Year, and it's 1973 Tuesday. Inner Visions enters the album charts. Now, coming up in the next few minutes here on Relics, The Boss appears on the cover of the Rolling Stone. That's on the way here on Relics.
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91.9 FPK, Edwin Starr and War. And it was 1970 today that goes number one on the pop charts. Then the Kinks from Lola versus Power Man and Lola. And it was 1970 today Lola was released. It was 1976 today the original Spirit plays a reunion concert in Santa Monica, California. Spirit, 91.9 FPK.

91.9 FPK, Little Eva, the Locomotion. That's a Jerry Goff and Carole King song. As a matter of fact, I was reading that Little Eva was Jerry Goff and Carole King's babysitter, and it was 1962 Tuesday. The Locomotion hits number one on the pop charts. Then from Born to Run, Bruce Springsteen's 10th Avenue Freeze Out. It was 1978 Monday. Bruce appears on the cover of the Rolling Stone. And then Spirit and Mr. Skin got that set started. 1969 Sunday, their self-titled debut and only studio album enters the charts, eventually goes number one. Blind Faith, 91.9 FPK.

0: from Love Spark of High Heel Boys, 91.9 FPK, Traffic, Rock and Roll Stew, and that was Jim Capaldi doing the lead vocals on that. And Jim Capaldi, drummer and vocalist, is 82nd with Monday. And he's working with Steve Winwood with Traffic, and Steve Winwood is in Blind Faith right before that. Well, All Right, and it was 1969 Sunday. Blind Faith's self-titled debut and only studio album enters the charts, eventually going to number one, and Rick Gretsch is playing bass on both those songs. Coming up in the next few minutes here on Relics, 1970 Tuesday, this Rock and Roll Hall of Fame artist makes his first appearance in the U.S. at the Troubadour in L.A. That's on the way here on Relics.
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This Rock and Roll Hall of Fame artist makes his first appearance in the U.S. at the Troubadour in L.A. Elton John, 91.9 FPK.

91.9 FPK from Goodbye Yellow Brick Road, Elton John's Funeral for a Friend, Love Lies Bleeding. And it was 1970 Tuesday. He makes his first appearance in the U.S. at the Troubadour in L.A. It was 2021 Monday we lost. At least he looked like one of the coolest folks on the planet. Lost Charlie Watts, died in London at 80. From Goat's Head Soup, The Stones, 91.9 FPK.

0: good.
1: 91.9 FPK with Blood, Sweat, and Tears Spinning Wheel. And Dick Halligan of Blood, Sweat, and Tears is 83rd is today. And the Rolling Stones from Goat's Head Soup, Dancing with Mr. D. And it was 2021 on Monday. We lost Charlie Watts, passed away at 80 in London. Got a couple more birthdays here for you. Happy birthday to you if you're celebrating this weekend. And David Freiberg, his 88th Tuesday. And John Cipollina, guitar player, his 83rd Monday. Both in Quicksilver Messenger Service. 91.9 FPK.

0: 91.9 FPK, finishing up a birthday twofer there for you from A Farewell to Kings, Rush, Closer to the Heart, and Alex Lifeson, guitar player, 73rd on Thursday. Then it was Quicksilver Messenger Service, What About Me, and David Freiberg, his 88th was Tuesday, and John Cipollina of Quicksilver, guitar player, his 83rd was Monday. Now, coming up in the next few minutes here on Relics, the first commercial pop song with God in the title. It's number 2 in the UK. That's on the way here on Relics.
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91.9 FPK, Steppenwolf, Born to be Wild. It was 1968 Monday, Born to be Wild peaks at number 2 on the charts. Then from Pet Sounds, Beach Boys, and God Only Knows, the first commercial song to have God in the title, peaks at number 2 in the UK, and that was 1966 on Thursday. Got another birthday. Happy birthday to you if you're celebrating a trip around the sun this weekend. And Sterling Morrison, Velvet Underground's 84th yesterday, and 1970 Sunday, after a gig at Max's Kansas City in New York, Lou Reed leaves Velvet Underground. Velvet Underground, 91.9 FPK.

91.9 FPK. Ike and Tina Turner woke up this morning, a song co-written by B.B. King. And it was 1986 Thursday. Tina receives a star on the Hollywood Walk of Fame. Then right before that, from American Beauty, the Grateful Dead's Sugar Magnolia. And then from Loaded, Velvet Underground's Sweet Jane, and Sterling Morrison of Velvet Underground's 84th Yesterday. In 1970 Sunday, after a gig at Max's Kansas City in New York, Lou Reed leaves the Velvet Underground. 1965 Yesterday, this gentleman gets booed for plugging in at Forest Hills in New York, and he released this album, Highway 61 Revisited, 1965 Thursday. Bob Dylan, 91.9 FPK.

0: 91.9 FPK. Neil Young from On the Beach in Revolution Blues, one of my favorite Neil Young songs. And it was 2018 Wednesday, Neil Young marries actor Daryl Hannah. Now, I was reading that that was their second ceremony. The first one was actually in July of 2018, but it was a small affair on his boat. And David Crosby was on guitar, Rick Danko bass, Levon Helm on drums for Revolution Blues. Then right before that, Uncle Bob Dylan, Just Like Tom Thumb Blues from Highway 61 Revisited, and that was released 1965 Thursday and 1965 yesterday. Bob Dylan gets booed for plugging in at Forest Hills, New York. Coming up in the next few minutes here on Relics, 1968 Sunday, the next two artists I'm going to play, both Rock and Roll Hall of Fame artists, appear at the Sugar Bowl in Flushing Meadow, New York. That's on the way here on Relics.
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0: 1968 Sunday. These next two Rock and Roll Hall of Fame artists appear at the Sugar Bowl in Flushing Meadows, New York. Started off here with Janis Joplin, 91.9 FPK.
1: Four gentlemen and one great, great boy, Big Brother.

from Electric Ladyland, 91.9 FPK, Jimi Hendrix, Voodoo Child. It was 1970 Wednesday. Jimmy made his final major public appearance at the Isle of Wight Fest. Then right before that, Janis Joplin and Big Brother from Cheap Thrills, combination of the two. It was 1968 Sunday. Janis and Jimmy both appear at the Sugar Bowl in Flushing Meadow, New York. 1973 Tuesday, Brothers and Sisters enters the charts, and Ramblin' Man is released. The Allman Brothers, 91.9 FPK.

91.9 FPK, Derek and the Dominoes from Layla and Assorted Love Songs, Keep on Growing. And it was 1970 Wednesday. Dwayne Allman begins recording with Derek and the Dominoes. Then right before that, from Brothers and Sisters, the Allman Brothers, Ramblin' Man. And it was 1973 Tuesday, Brothers and Sisters entered the charts, and Ramblin' Man was released. Well, that's going to wrap up things for me. You have a great rest of your weekend. Do something you want to do. See you back here next Saturday at 4 for another Relics. John Timmons with Ear Ecstasy is coming up next. And thanks to Brad Yost for helping me put Relics together this weekend. It was 1976 Tuesday. Their debut album is released, would become the best-selling debut album of all time. Boston, 91.9 FPK.

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Starting off the hour with two from Elvis Costello and the Attractions. What's so funny about peace, love, and understanding and big tears? In honor of Elvis's 72nd birthday this week, turned 72 on Tuesday. If this is your week, happy birthday to you as well. Well, good evening. Welcome to Ear Ecstasy. I'm your host, John Timmons. And for the next 3 hours, I've got a mix of alternative, college rock, punk, power pop, and a whole lot more from the 80s and 90s and beyond. Good to be with you tonight, and what a week it's been. I hope you have had a good week, and weekend is going well. It was great seeing a lot of you out this week. The old 97's Kate Justice, WEPK Waterfront Wednesday, and we've got the final one of the season coming up September 23rd. I'll have a little bit more details about that a little bit later on. And those of you that I saw at the Todd Rundgren show last night, what a great show that was. Seen him 20-something times, 20-plus-something times. One of the better shows that I've seen. Anyway, great seeing you in person. Good to have you along for the ride tonight. I've got, like I said, 3 hours of goodness lined up for you. I've got, in about 20 minutes, I've got a live track from Replacements, as well as a live track from REM. But first, Lloyd Cole and the Commotions on FPK.

from their Celebrity Skin record. That's Hole with Malibu on 91.9 WFPK. Adam Schmidt before that, Can't Get You On My Mind. We heard Letters to Cleo with I See. And Lloyd Cole and the Commotion is starting off the set for us here on 91.9 WFPK. You're listening to Ear Ecstasy. I'm John Timmons, and coming up in a little bit, I've got some Wilco as well as Guadalcanal Diary. But first, we're going to Hoboken, New Jersey, back in 1986. Little Live Replacements on FBK.

couple of my favorites there. Live tracks from REM, The One I Love. That was recorded in Ireland in 2005, but the original single came out 1987 on Monday. And The Replacements, they were on that night at Maxwell's Hoboken, New Jersey show in 1986 with I Will Dare. And the original version of that single came out 1984 on Monday. I'm John Timmons with you. 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And Kentucky Performing Arts presenting David Nail, the Down to the Studs Tour. 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And psychedelic rockers Doom Gone. 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Nice try, dude, trying to sound like me. That'll never work. I've got music on the way from Echo and the Bunnymen and The Cure coming up in a bit. But right now it's The Laws from their self-titled debut album, their one and only. This is Son of a Gun on 91.9 FPK.

Going back to 1983 on that from their album No Time Like Now. That's the San Francisco band Translator with Unalone here on 91.9 WFPK. Guadalcanal Diary before that with Trail of Tears. We heard Wilco from the Being There record with I Got You at the End of the Century. Jeff Tweedy celebrated his 59th birthday this past Tuesday. And Mig DeVille before that, Let Me Dream If I Want To, recorded live at CBGB's. That's in memory of Willie DeVille, born this past Tuesday, 1950. Left us way, way too early. I'm John Timmons. You're listening to Ear Ecstasy here on FPK. We've got some The Cure on the way, Tom Petty and the Heartbreakers and The Church. But first, The Grapes of Wrath on 91.9 WFPK.

0: That's The Cure and In Between Days on 91.9 WFPK. It's from their 1985 record, The Head on the Door, released this week in 1985 on Wednesday. Echo and the Bunnymen from Ocean Rain gave us Silver. We heard Robin Hitchcock and the Egyptians covering The Birds 8 Miles High and The Grapes of Wrath, You May Be Right, starting off that set. I've got music on the way from Split Enz, Morrissey, as well as Sex Pistols. We get programming support today from the Fraser Kentucky History Museum, presenting Louisville to Liberty, The Blackburn's Journey. The program and exhibit on Thornton and Lucy Blackburn, a couple who escaped slavery in Louisville, with the author who wrote their story and reps from the Unknown Project and Roots 101. It's happening Tuesday, September 15th. 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